She's from Montreal, Luba, giving away a miracle. It is Epic 80s. I'm Keith Soper. Time now for this weekend's Epic 80s Spotlight. And we're going to start with a song that turned the Culture Club into four worldwide superstars. They released it in late 1983, and this track hit number one in over 20 countries, including right here in Canada. It was the biggest selling single of the year in the United Kingdom, and it even won the Best British Single at the Brit Awards in 83. It's from the album Color by Numbers, Karma Chameleon, the Epic 80 Spotlight with the Culture Club on the Coast.

At the time, they were already superstars in England. Our next track helped Culture Club make history on this side of the Atlantic. Also in 1983, they became the first group since the Beatles to have 3 top 10 hits from a debut album. And this next one peaked at number 5 right here in Canada. Whether you're dancing or maybe just singing along, here's some 80s sunshine for you. I'll tumble for you. The epic 80s spot.

0: The Culture Club hitting the Epic 80s spotlight this weekend. Ah, the soulful Miss Me Blind. Before that, I'll Tumble For You and Karma Chameleon. And you know, the band is back in a big way with a brand new documentary, Boy George and Culture Club. It's going to be hitting the screens in June. And they're saying it's an unfiltered look at their rise. And now, it hasn't been without its signature drama, of course. Boy George recently made headlines for a playful, however, it was very pointed, when he took a swipe at his bandmates, joking that they were lucky he didn't just replace them with mannequins back in the day. Ooh, what a dart there, Boy George. Well, despite the typical bickering, the Culture Club officially heading back to Canada this year. They're going to be in Vancouver in September. It's all part of a wider North American tour. I'm Keith Soper, and that is this week's Epic 80 Spotlight, and we'd love you to contribute anytime. 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
10: Skies remain cloudy with showers, drizzle, and fog overnight tonight. Lows near 4 degrees. Southeast winds at 10 to 20 tomorrow. Cloud, fog, drizzle. Milder, though, we head to 11 degrees. Showers, drizzle, and fog Sunday night. Lows near 4. Showers, drizzle, and fog 8 degrees on Monday. We may start to see some clearing by Tuesday. I'm Precision Weather Meteorologist Russ Murley for Coast 101.1.

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2: 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And if that's what you need, you are in the right place. I'm Keith Soper, in excess, kicking off this hour on the Coast.

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Tears for Fears, Shouts on Epic 80s. Coming up, I'm going to encourage you to put on your jeans and grab yourself a fiddle. We're going to head back to May of 83 for the story behind the ultimate 80s sing-along song. I've got more on that after the next three songs. Now, the politics of dancing. 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

0: Dexy's Midnight Runners, Come On Eileen, a song that was officially the number one track in the world this week in 1983. And you know, there's a debate about whether that's the best one-hit wonder of the entire decade. Now, while Dexy's Midnight Runners had great success in the United Kingdom, here in North America, they're just a bunch of boys who gave us one of the best accidental workout songs ever. I mean, Eileen in the song was actually a real person from lead singer Kevin Rowland's childhood, even though he admitted later that the lyrics were a bit, let's say, romanticized for the radio. Dexy's Midnight Runners, the ultimate 80s sing-along song, don't you think? I'm Keith Soper, more epic 80s, and your Coast Precision Weather right after this.
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6: Skies remain cloudy with showers, drizzle, and fog overnight tonight. Lows near 4 degrees. Southeast winds at 10 to 20 tomorrow. Cloud, fog, drizzle. Milder, though. We head to 11 degrees. Showers, drizzle, and fog Sunday night. Lows near 4. Showers, drizzle, and fog 8 degrees on Monday. We may start to see some clearing by Tuesday. I'm Precision Weather Meteorologist Russ Murley for Coast 101.1.

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Now, you might remember Martha and the Muffins for the song Echo Beach. However, by 1986, Martha and the Muffins had transformed into M plus M. Now, Song in My Head features the legendary David Lord on production. Now, he's the same guy who worked with Peter Gabriel and Tears for Fears. So if you're going to have a tune stuck in your head, let's make it this one. 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

time, but I'm here to tell you there's something else. The afterworld. A world of never-ending happiness. 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

0: A special request for Joanne in Clarenville, who wanted to hear some 1984 Cyndi Lauper. Joanne, I hope you were swaying along to that one. Arguably the greatest ballad of the entire decade. Certainly one of them. And it was sitting right at the top of the charts this week in 84. You know, I love hearing from listeners in Clarenville and pretty much all across the map. If you've got a song that takes you back to maybe your, I don't know, your first car, your high school prom, or that one summer you'll never forget, tell us about it. Drop me a line, epic80s@coast1011.com. Send those emails in, and maybe I'll be giving you a little shout-out right here on the show. Starting to feel spring-like? Yeah, it sure is. Spring is in the air. It's been kind of revving up a little bit over the past week, and the temperatures, they're climbing, too. We've got your Coast Precision Weather and more Epic 80s coming up.
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10: Skies remain cloudy with showers, drizzle, and fog overnight tonight. Lows near 4 degrees. Southeast winds at 10 to 20 tomorrow. Cloud, fog, drizzle. Milder, though. We head to 11 degrees. Showers, drizzle, and fog Sunday night. Lows near 4. Showers, drizzle, and fog. 8 degrees on Monday. We may start to see some clearing by Tuesday. I'm Precision Weather Meteorologist Russ Murley for Coast 1011.

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3: It's the final hour of this week's Epic 80s. I'm Keith Soper. It is the first weekend of May, and while we're looking forward to that summertime heat, here's a track that was on fire back in the spring of 87. It was Madonna's fifth number one hit in less than 3 years. It's from the True Blue album, Open Your Heart. Madonna kicking off this hour of Epic 80s.

Epic 80s. 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Movement that inspires on classic hits. Coast 101.1.

A little bit of heartbreak and a whole lot of rock and roll. Tom Petty and the Apartment Song from 1986. I'm Keith Soper. This is Epic 80s. Let's go from the rock club to the shopping mall. Now, if you were heading to the food court in 1987, you could not escape this. It made a 15-year-old girl the biggest star on the planet. And the music video for this was actually filmed in a mall. It's Tiffany. I Think We're Alone Now on Epic 80s.

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0: Coast 101.1, tell her about it. Billy Joel on Epic 80s. Yeah, the weekend is here, and we do something very special during the weekdays. It's the Coast 101.1 No Repeat Workday. Now, we know you listen all day, so that's why we will not play the same song twice between 9 and 5 every workday. It's our promise, our pledge. At least we're going to try to do our best. I mean, mistakes can happen. So if we mess up a little bit and we happen to repeat a song during your workday, it can mean $1,000 for you. Yes, $1,000 if you hear the same song twice, weekdays between 9 and 5. It's kind of like getting an unexpected work bonus. And you just got to be the first caller on the coastline at 709-754-1011, and you can claim the cash. It's Epic 80s. I've got your Coast Precision Weather. Yeah, the weekend is here, and this weather forecast is in everybody's mind for sure. Well, it's not looking so bad, at least temperature-wise.
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14: Skies remain cloudy with showers, drizzle, and fog overnight tonight. Lows near 4 degrees, southeast winds at 10 to 20. Tomorrow, cloud, fog, drizzle. Milder, though, we head to 11 degrees. Showers, drizzle, and fog Sunday night. Lows near 4. Showers, drizzle, and fog 8 degrees on Monday. We may start to see some clearing by Tuesday. I'm Precision Weather Meteorologist Russ Murley for Coast 101.1.

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for KC and the Sunshine Band in the early 80s. It was actually a huge hit in the UK before it became a hit a year later here in Canada. Summer is coming. Let's get it started. KC, give it up. Epic 80s on the coast.

0: Coast 1011. It's Epic 80s, Sass Jordan and Double Trouble. She did that in 1988, and Sass had to be one of the best at that 80s blues rock sound. Double Trouble was the song that really put her on the map before she became a household name in the 1990s. I'm Keith Soper. Thanks for spending part of your weekend with us. And if you'd like to request a track for next week's show, don't forget to drop me an email, epic80s@coast1011.com. Summer, it's coming. And so are a few more of these Epic 80s, and I'll take a look at your Coast precision weather after this.
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9: Skies remain cloudy with showers, drizzle, and fog overnight tonight. Lows near 4 degrees. Southeast winds at 10 to 20 tomorrow. Cloud, fog, drizzle. Milder, though. We head to 11 degrees. Showers, drizzle, and fog Sunday night. Lows near 4. Showers, drizzle, and fog. 8 degrees on Monday. We may start to see some clearing by Tuesday. I'm Precision Weather Meteorologist Russ Marley for Coast 1011.
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Coast all day traffic. 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
4: 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Cloud with fog and drizzle, 11 degrees today. Showers, drizzle, and fog tonight, low 4. Showers, drizzle, and fog, 8.

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6: 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Cloud with fog and drizzle today, the high 11. Tonight, showers, drizzle and fog, low 4. Monday, more showers, drizzle and fog, the high 8.

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4: 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Today with some cloud, fog, and drizzle, high 11. Showers, drizzle, and fog tonight, low 4. Showers, drizzle, and fog for Monday, high 8.

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5: 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Cloud, drizzle, and fog, 11 degrees today. Tonight, showers, drizzle, and fog, low 4. Showers, drizzle, and fog for Monday at a high 8.

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8: 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Cloud, fog, and drizzle today, the high 11. Showers, drizzle, and fog for tonight, low 4. And some more showers, drizzle, and fog, 8 degrees on Monday.

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5: 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Today has some cloud, fog, and drizzle, high 11. Showers, drizzle, and fog, low 4 tonight. And showers, drizzle, and fog, 8 degrees for Monday.

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5: 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Cloud, fog, and drizzle today, the high 11. Showers, drizzle, and fog for tonight, low 4 degrees. And showers, drizzle, and fog for Monday.

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2: 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Today with cloud, fog, drizzle, and 11 degrees. Showers, drizzle, and fog, low 4 tonight. And Monday with showers, drizzle, and

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6: 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Cloud, fog, drizzle today, the high 11 degrees. Showers, drizzle, and fog for tonight, low 4. And more showers, drizzle, and fog on Monday with a high 8.

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5: 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Cloud, fog, and drizzle for today with a high 11 degrees. Tonight, showers, drizzle, and fog, low 4. Monday with showers, drizzle, and fog, and a high 8.

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8: 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Showers, drizzle, and fog, low 4 tonight. Monday with showers, drizzle, and fog, the high 8.

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6: 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Today has cloud, fog, and drizzle, high 11. Showers, drizzle, and fog, 4 for tonight. Showers, drizzle, and fog, 8 on Monday.

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11: 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Today has cloud, fog, and drizzle with a high 11. Showers, drizzle, and fog, low 4 tonight. Showers, drizzle, and fog, high 8 on Monday.

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13: 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Today with cloud, fog, and drizzle, high 11. Showers, drizzle, and fog tonight, low 4. And showers, drizzle, and fog, 8 for Monday.

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8: 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Cloud, fog, and drizzle today. The high 11 degrees. Showers, drizzle, and fog. Low 4 tonight. And some showers, drizzle, and fog on Monday.

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11: 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Cloud, fog, and drizzle, high 11 today. Showers, drizzle, and fog for tonight, low 4. And for Monday, it's showers, drizzle, and fog, high 8.

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12: 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Today has cloud, fog, and drizzle, high 11. Showers, drizzle, and fog, low 4 for tonight. And some showers, drizzle, and fog on Monday, high 8.

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12: 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Cloud, fog, and drizzle, high 11 today. Tonight, with showers, drizzle, and fog, low 4. Monday, showers, drizzle, and fog, the high 8 degrees.

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0: French jazz musician Alex Bunyan with Paris in May, a great song title to start off this first Sunday of May edition of Cool Jazz on the Coast. 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
0: Dr. John, the Manhattan Transfer, and Susie Arioli visit my Crooner's Corner. And I'll mark the birthdays of late great musicians Maynard Ferguson and James Brown, and modern-day performers Adele, Christopher Cross, and Olita Adams. And with all of that to do, let's get to it. Canadian jazz singer Diana Penton is standing by with The Night Has a Thousand Eyes. Then it's sax man Warren Hill with La Dolce Vita. And Michael Bublé completes the set with a big band version of the Elvis oldie Such a Night. But the Doobie Brothers starts it off with their Latin jazz original Rio, now on the coast.

0: was Michael Bublé with Such a Night. Before that, La Dolce Vita by Warren Hill, Diana Panton with The Night Has a Thousand Eyes, and Rio from the very hard-to-get 1976 Doobie Brothers album Living on the Fault Line. All great music to start off this edition of Cool Jazz on the Coast.
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10: Cloudiness lingering with areas of fog. Could see some drizzle or light rain showers. Temperatures moderating to around 11 for the high. Tonight, cloudy with rain developing late, becoming rather breezy with gusts near 60 later at night. Low temperature near 4. Monday, rain tapering off in the morning. Brisk winds gusting to 75. The high temperature up to 8. This is Precision Weather Meteorologist Steve Adamson for Coast 101.1.
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0: I'm Bill Sharp, and you're listening to Cool Jazz on the Coast, where I've got some music and artists in this program that you may not be familiar with. 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For this set, I've got a few great songs from just a couple of years ago, and they're all great remakes. American singer Jamie Templeton is standing by with her jazzy cover of Lady Antebellum's 2009 hit, Need You Now. Then James Taylor completes the set with his recent take on Dinah Washington's 1954 Grammy Hall of Fame song, Teach Me Tonight. but saxman Phil Walker starts it off with his 2022 instrumental version of the Phil Collins classic 80s hit, In the Air Tonight, now on Cool Jazz on the Coast.

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1: Hey, you're listening to Cool Jazz on the Coast. Tuesday, May 5th, marks the Mexican holiday known as Cinco de Mayo, which over the past few years has evolved into a commemoration of Mexican culture and heritage. And revelers all over the Americas mark the occasion with parades, parties, Latin and mariachi music, Mexican dancing, and traditional foods. And to help celebrate Cinco de Mayo early in this province, I'll spin some great Mexican-style music now, including Malo's 1972 hit, Suavecito. Then Tijuana's Carlos Santana and his band completes the set with their Latin American hit, Oye Como Va. But the celebration begins with Fiesta by Canadian guitarists Pablo, Oscar Lopez, and Rick Emmett.

0: Santana with Oye Como Va, Suavecito by Mello, which also features one of the Santana brothers, and Fiesta by Pablo, Oscar Lopez, and Rick Emmett, all to mark Cinco de Mayo celebration. Stand by and I'll return with my Crooner's Corner right after these messages on Cool Jazz on the Coast.
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10: Cloudiness lingering with areas of fog, could see some drizzle or light rain showers. Temperatures moderating to around 11 for the high. Tonight, cloudy with rain developing late, becoming rather breezy with gusts near 60 later at night, low temperature near 4. Monday, rain tapering off in the morning. Brisk winds gusting to 75, the high temperature up to 8. This is Precision Weather Meteorologist Steve Adamson for Coast 101.1.
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12: I'm Bill Sharp, and it's time for my Crooner's Corner on Cool Jazz on the Coast. And this time around, I'll feature modern pop jazz versions of several old favorites. New Orleans jazz and blues star Dr. John and jazz singer Ricky Lee Jones performed Gus Kahn's 1928 stage hit Making Whoopee on Dr. John's album In a Sentimental Mood, which earned him a Grammy Award in 1989. And I have that tune standing by. Then the Manhattan Transfer complete the set with their 2018 vocal rendition of the Champs' 1958 Latin-style pop jazz instrumental Tequila. Perfect timing for Tuesday's Cinco de Mayo celebration. But the set begins with Canadian jazz singer Susie Arioli and her popular 2008 version of Irving Berlin's 1926 composition, Blue Skies. Now,

0: tequila.
1: The Manhattan Transfer with tequila. Making Whoopee by Dr. John and Ricky Lee Jones and Susie Arioli's version of Blue Skies. Modern day takes of some great old jazz songs in my crooner's corner on Cool Jazz on the Coast.
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1: His late great trumpeter extraordinaire, Maynard Ferguson, with Gonna Fly Now on Cool Jazz on the Coast.

Gonna Fly Now, the original theme for the movie Rocky by late great Montreal-born jazz trumpeter and member of the Order of Canada, Maynard Ferguson, who would have celebrated his 98th birthday tomorrow, May 4th. Meanwhile, legendary American singer and actor Bing Crosby was born on today's date, May the 3rd, 123 years ago. Bing was the world's first multimedia star and was also the leader in record sales, radio ratings, and motion picture grosses from 1931 to 1954. Late great American singer, songwriter, dancer, and bandleader James Brown was also born 93 years ago today. Brown was a major figure in 20th century music, often referred to as the Godfather of Soul, and in a career that lasted 50 years, influenced the development of several music genres and multiple artists, including Prince, Janelle Monáe, and Bruno Mars. American singer and actor Frankie Valli has been the frontman of the Four Seasons, beginning in 1960 up to present day, recording more than 40 top 40 hits, either with his group or as a solo artist. Frankie Valli and his band were inducted into the Rock and Roll Hall of Fame in 1990, and he turns 92 today as well. And finally, I have to mention that British singer, songwriter, and world superstar Adele will celebrate her 38th B-Day this coming Tuesday, May 5th. One of the best-selling artists in modern times and rated at number 5 in the top 100 artists of the 21st century, Adele has won more than 17 Grammy Awards. To mark these great artists' special days, I'll spin some of their music now. Adele is standing by with her somewhat jazzy 2008 version of the Bob Dylan classic, Make You Feel My Love. Then the legendary Bing Crosby is joined by the great Louis Armstrong in a tribute to jazz music entitled Now You Has Jazz. And Frankie Valli completes the set with his 1967 solo number 2 jazz-inflected hit, Can't Take My Eyes Off of You. But the godfather of soul himself, Mr. James Brown, gets it all moving again now with I Got You, I Feel Good.

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2: Dear gentlefolk of Newport, or maybe I should say hats and cats, I want you to lend an ear because, I want you to hear some really shimmering sharps and flats. For these cozy virtuosi, just about the greatest in the trade, are fixing to show you now precisely how, or approximately, jazz music is made. Well, you take some skins, jazz begins, and you take a bass. Man, now we're getting someplace. 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

0: Frankie Valli's 1967 hit, Can't Take My Eyes Off of You. Before that, Now You Has Jazz by Bing Crosby, Adele's live version of Bob Dylan's Make You Feel My Love, and James Brown's classic 60s hit, I Feel Good. All these artists' birthdays happened in this first week of May, and you heard them here on Cool Jazz on the Coast.
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16: Cloudiness lingering with areas of fog. Could see some drizzle or light rain showers. Temperatures moderating to around 11 for the high. Tonight, cloudy with rain developing late, becoming rather breezy with gusts near 60 later at night. Low temperature near 4. Monday, rain tapering off in the morning. Brisk winds gusting to 75. The high temperature up to 8. This is Precision Weather Meteorologist Steve Adamson for Coast 101 Watt.
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0: Welcome back to Cool Jazz on the Coast. This coming Tuesday, May 5th, marks the Mexican holiday known as Cinco de Mayo. And while it is not widely celebrated in Mexico, in the United States, Cinco de Mayo has become an observance of Mexican culture and heritage, specifically in regions with large populations of Mexican Americans. And some of that Mexican culture has spread to Canada, especially with food and music. So I've got some Canadian music perfect for tomorrow's Cinco de Mayo. Mexican-Canadian singer Amanda Martinez is standing by with Let's Dance. Then it's Directo by Alex Cuba. But Rob Tardick starts it off with his instrumental Sippin' Salsa, now on the Coast.

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4: 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Smooth jazz singer Johnny Britt is standing by with his recent remake of the Dionne Warwick 1960s classic Walk On By. Then Calgary's Jan Arden completes the set with her redo of the 80s single You Gotta Be. But saxman Kirk Whalum gets it moving with his 2024 jazz chart instrumental Badia. 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
10: Cloudiness lingering with areas of fog. Could see some drizzle or light rain showers. Temperatures moderating to around 11 for the high. Tonight, cloudy with rain developing late, becoming rather breezy with gusts near 60 later at night. Low temperature near 4. Monday, rain tapering off in the morning. Brisk winds gusting to 75, the high temperature up to 8. This is Precision Weather Meteorologist Steve Adamson for Coast 101.1.
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South African jazz artist Jonathan Butler with his 2018 smooth jazz remake of Dionne Warwick's 1960s classic, I Say a Little Prayer, starting off hour three of Cool Jazz on the Coast. Grammy-winning 27-year-old new British superstar Olivia Dean is standing by with her recent number one crossover hit, So Easy to Fall. But first, give a listen to Something Serious from Bruno Mars' new recording, The Romantic, now on Coast 101.1.

was Olivia Dean with So Easy to Fall and Something Serious by Bruno Mars. New music on Cool Jazz on the Coast. We'll go to break time with Jeff Florber and his Architects of Sound and their Winter 2026 remake of Robert Palmer's 1980s hit Every Kind of People. But right now, it's sax man Eric Alexander with his 2006 rendition of Roberta Fleck and Donny Hathaway's 1972 top 5 hit Where Is the Love? On Cool Jazz on the Coast.

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14: Cloudiness lingering with areas of fog. Could see some drizzle or light rain showers. Temperatures moderating to around 11 for the high. Tonight, cloudy with rain developing late, becoming rather breezy with gusts near 60 later at night. Low temperature near 4. Monday, rain tapering off in the morning. Brisk winds gusting to 75. The high temperature up to 8. This is Precision Weather Meteorologist Steve Adamson for Coast 101.1.
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15: I'm Bill Sharp with some new and recent duet performances for you now on Cool Jazz on the Coast. Toronto singing star in the making, Alessia Cara, teams up with Norah Jones on their current cross-chart single, I'm in Trouble. Then, from his new recording, Whatever's Better, singer and songwriter Charlie Putt and his guest, Michael McDonald, performed their composition, Love in Exile. But trumpeter Rick Brown and veteran sax man Tom Scott gets the set moving with their new number one jazz chart instrumental and tribute to legendary trumpeter Chuck Mangione. Give It All You've Got, now on the Coast.

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1: 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Then veteran Canadian group Lighthouse, who are still together in some form today, complete the set with their 1970s pop jazz hit, Pretty Lady. But Newfoundland jazz composer Don Bolin starts it off with his recent very cool composition, Yakko's Current, now on the Coast.

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5: Cloudiness lingering with areas of fog. Could see some drizzle or light rain showers. Temperatures moderating to around 11 for the high. Tonight, cloudy with rain developing late, becoming rather breezy with gusts near 60 later at night. Low temperature near 4. Monday, rain tapering off in the morning. Brisk winds gusting to 75. The high temperature up to 8. This is Precision Weather Meteorologist Steve Adamson for Coast 101.1.
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Carol Wasman and Randy Backman with A Taste of Paradise. 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Seeing that tomorrow, Mexicans all over the world are celebrating Cinco de Mayo, I'll finish up the show with Jimmy Buffett's Latin jazz / pop version of James Taylor's original, Mexico. Until next Sunday, I'm Bill Sharp, and I hope that you've enjoyed the music.

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5: Hello again, I'm Keith Soper, and May is here, and that means summer is peering over the horizon. It's coming. Open windows, road trips, and the kind of heat that makes you crave a cold one. It's Epic 80s back to 1982 with the man who had that big sneer. 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

Coast 101.1, Bon Jovi, You Give Love a Bad Name on Epic 80s. I'm Keith Soper. Coming up in about 10 minutes, we're going to help you transition to better weather. Yes, it's coming. I got you a ticket to the Caribbean, at least musically. The story behind the only Beach Boys number one hit that did not feature Brian Wilson. More details after the next three songs. Here's Tracy Ullman, Epic 80s on the Coast.

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0: Classic hits, Coast 101.1, Jamaica. Yeah, sounds good to me. The Beach Boys with Kokomo, taking us back to the summer of 1988. That was the only Beach Boys number one hit that did not feature Brian Wilson. It was a massive comeback for them, too. It was their first number one in 22 years. And did you know John Stamos, yep, Uncle Jesse himself, actually played the congas and the steel drums in the music video and on tour with the Beach Boys. And in case you were wondering, Kokomo isn't actually a real island off the Florida Keys at all. It was actually a made-up name for a place off of Montego Bay in Jamaica. But hey, when the weather looks like ours does this weekend, I'm wanting to believe in any tropical paradise I can get. Stick around. We've got more Epic 80s and Journey, plus your Coast Precision weather coming up after this.
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10: Cloudiness lingering with areas of fog. Could see some drizzle or light rain showers. Temperatures moderating to around 11 for the high. Tonight, cloudy with rain developing late, becoming rather breezy with gusts near 60 later at night. Low temperature near 4. Monday, rain tapering off in the morning. Brisk winds gusting to 75. The high temperature up to 8. This is Precision Weather Meteorologist Steve Adamson for Coast 101.1.

Coast 101.1, Epic 80s with Journey and Don't Stop Believin'. Up next, Jane Child with her breakout hit, Don't Want to Fall in Love. Now, Jane, she was a bit of a prodigy. She wrote, produced, and she played every single synthesizer part on this one. She even turned down a deal with Prince because she wanted to keep total creative control over her sound. She wasn't about to have anything to do with working with Prince. Pretty bold move, don't you think? She actually turned him down. Jane Child, this is Don't Want to Fall in Love, Epic 80s, Coast 101.1.

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The weekend is here. Rod Stewart, Need Your Love Touch on Epic 80s. Just ahead, we're going back to a galaxy far, far away. It was an unbelievable 46 years ago this month that movie theaters were bracing for the biggest sequel of all time. Bonnie Tyler, Holding Out for a Hero, is coming up. Now the Icicle Works. I'm Keith Soper with Epic 80s on the Coast.

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0: Classic hits, Coast 101.1, it's Epic 80s, and that's Bonnie Tyler, Holding Out for a Hero, huge song from 1984. And it was this week in 1980 that we're all getting ready for the return of a few of these heroes.
1: Luke Skywalker and Han Solo rescued the princess, destroyed the Death Star, but their story didn't end there. Creators of the biggest smash hit of all time bring you the next episode in the Star Wars saga, The Empire Strikes Back.
0: It's May 1980, and the most anticipated sequel in history was about to hit the big screen. The Empire Strikes Back took us to a galaxy far, far away. It all happened 46 years ago this month.
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3: Cloudiness lingering with areas of fog. Could see some drizzle or light rain showers. Temperatures moderating to around 11 for the high. Tonight, cloudy with rain developing late, becoming rather breezy with gusts near 60 later at night. Low temperature near 4. Monday, rain tapering off in the morning. Brisk winds gusting to 75. The high temperature up to 8. This is Precision Weather Meteorologist Steve Adamson for Coast 101.1.

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0: That's Hearts on Epic 80s on the Coast. In the fall of 1985, this next Lost 80s classic had a lot of folks convinced the purple one, Prince, was working on a secret new project. You see, there was a band called Ready for the World, and for a few weeks, you couldn't turn on a radio without hearing that fake British accent. Now, even though they were a group of teenagers from Flint, Michigan, they did manage to capture the Minneapolis sound that Prince had perfected. And that ability shot Oh Sheila straight to number one. And you know, Sheila wasn't even a real person. The lead singer just thought the name fit the rhythm of the song quite well. It's Epic 80s and the band Ready for the World.
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0: 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That is Roxette on Epic 80s. Coming up in about 10 minutes, it's a three-song spotlight on the band that brought us soul, reggae, and a whole lot of style in the 1980s, The Culture Club. We're going to dive deep into the hits that made Boy George a household name. Plus, we'll talk about their brand new documentary and the 2026 tour that brings them back to Canadian soil. And up next, it's your Coast Precision Weather and Don Henley when Epic 80s rolls on.
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9: Cloudiness lingering with areas of fog. Could see some drizzle or light rain showers. Temperatures moderating to around 11 for the high. Tonight, cloudy with rain developing late, becoming rather breezy with gusts near 60 later at night. Low temperature near 4. Monday, rain tapering off in the morning. Brisk winds gusting to 75. The high temperature up to 8. This is Precision Weather Meteorologist Steve Adamson for Coast 101.1.

Epic 80s, brought to you by East Coast Kia. 497 Kenmount Road, St. John's. 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

She's from Montreal, Luba, giving away a miracle. It is Epic 80s. I'm Keith Soper. Time now for this weekend's Epic 80s Spotlight. And we're going to start with a song that turned the Culture Club into four worldwide superstars. They released it in late 1983, and this track hit number one in over 20 countries, including right here in Canada. It was the biggest selling single of the year in the United Kingdom, and it even won the Best British Single at the Brit Awards in 83. It's from the album Color by Numbers, Karma Chameleon, the Epic 80s Spotlight with the Culture Club on the Coast.

At the time, they were already superstars in England. Our next track helped Culture Club make history on this side of the Atlantic. Also in 1983, they became the first group since the Beatles to have three top 10 hits from a debut album. And this next one peaked at number 5 right here in Canada. Whether you're dancing or maybe just singing along, here's some 80s sunshine for you. I'll tumble for you. The epic 80s spot.

The Culture Club hitting the Epic 80s spotlight this weekend. Ah, the soulful Miss Me Blind. Before that, I'll Tumble For You and Karma Chameleon. And you know, the band is back in a big way with a brand new documentary, Boy George and Culture Club. It's going to be hitting the screens in June. And they're saying it's an unfiltered look at their rise. And now, it hasn't been without its signature drama, of course. Boy George recently made headlines for a playful, however, it was very pointed, when he took a swipe at his bandmates, joking that they were lucky he didn't just replace them with mannequins back in the day. Ooh, what a dart there, Boy George. Well, despite the typical bickering, the Culture Club officially heading back to Canada this year. They're going to be in Vancouver in September. It's all part of a wider North American tour. I'm Keith Soper, and that is this week's Epic 80 Spotlight, and we'd love you to contribute anytime. 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
9: Cloudiness lingering with areas of fog. Could see some drizzle or light rain showers. Temperatures moderating to around 11 for the high. Tonight, cloudy with rain developing late, becoming rather breezy with gusts near 60 later at night. Low temperature near 4. Monday, rain tapering off in the morning. Brisk winds gusting to 75. The high temperature up to 8. This is Precision Weather Meteorologist Steve Adamson for Coast 101.1.

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2: 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I'm Keith Soper, in excess, kicking off this hour on the Coast.

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Tears for Fears, Shout on Epic 80s. Coming up, I'm going to encourage you to put on your jeans and grab yourself a fiddle. We're going to head back to May of 83 for the story behind the ultimate 80s sing-along song. I've got more on that after the next three songs. Now, the politics of dancing. 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

0: Dexy's Midnight Runners, Come On Eileen, a song that was officially the number one track in the world this week in 1983. And you know, there's a debate about whether that's the best one-hit wonder of the entire decade. Now, while Dexy's Midnight Runners had great success in the United Kingdom, here in North America, they're just a bunch of boys who gave us one of the best accidental workout songs ever. I mean, Eileen in the song was actually a real person from lead singer Kevin Rowland's childhood, even though he admitted later that the lyrics were a bit, let's say, romanticized for the radio. Dexy's Midnight Runners, the ultimate 80s sing-along song, don't you think? I'm Keith Soper, more epic 80s, and your Coast Precision Weather right after this.
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10: Cloudiness lingering with areas of fog. Could see some drizzle or light rain showers. Temperatures moderating to around 11 for the high. Tonight, cloudy with rain developing late, becoming rather breezy with gusts near 60 later at night, low temperature near 4. Monday, rain tapering off in the morning, brisk winds gusting to 75, the high temperature up to 8. This is Precision Weather Meteorologist Steve Adamson for Coast 101.1.

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Now, you might remember Martha and the Muffins for the song Echo Beach. However, by 1986, Martha and the Muffins had transformed into M plus M. Now, Song in My Head features the legendary David Lord on production. Now, he's the same guy who worked with Peter Gabriel and Tears for Fears. So if you're going to have a tune stuck in your head, let's make it this one. 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

forever, and that's a mighty long time. But I'm here to tell you, there's something else. The afterworld. A world of never-ending happiness. You can always see the sun. Day or night.

Ah, Prince and the Revolution. Let's go crazy from 1984. It's Epic 80s. I'm Keith Soper. And keeping with 1984, we're going to shift gears just a little bit. This next artist was part of Motown royalty. Being the son of Berry Gordy certainly didn't hurt. However, he also brought in a very famous friend to sing the chorus to this song. Here's Rockwell and a little help from Michael Jackson. Somebody's Watching Me. Epic 80s Coast 1011.

0: While there's lots about the 80s that we would like to forget.
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0: Here's a song that's worth remembering. 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

A special request for Joanne in Clarenville, who wanted to hear some 1984 Cyndi Lauper. Joanne, I hope you were swaying along to that one. Arguably the greatest ballad of the entire decade. Certainly one of them. And it was sitting right at the top of the charts this week in 84. You know, I love hearing from listeners in Clarenville and pretty much all across the map.

0: If you've got a song that takes you back to maybe your, I don't know, your first car, your high school prom, or that one summer you'll never forget, tell us about it. 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Starting to feel spring-like? Yeah, it sure is. Spring is in the air. It's been kind of revving up a little bit over the past week, and the temperatures, they're climbing, too. We've got your Coast Precision Weather and more Epic 80s coming up.
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12: Cloudiness lingering with areas of fog. Could see some drizzle or light rain showers. Temperatures moderating to around 11 for the high. Tonight, cloudy with rain developing late, becoming rather breezy with gusts near 60 later at night. Low temperature near 4. Monday, rain tapering off in the morning. Brisk winds gusting to 75. The high temperature up to 8. This is Precision Weather Meteorologist Steve Adamson for Coast 101.1.

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3: It's the final hour of this week's Epic 80s. I'm Keith Soper. It is the first weekend of May, and while we're looking forward to that summertime heat, here's a track that was on fire back in the spring of 87. It was Madonna's fifth number one hit in less than 3 years. It's from the True Blue album, Open Your Heart. Madonna kicking off this hour of Epic 80s.

Epic 80s. 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Movement that inspires on classic hits. Coast 101.1.

A little bit of heartbreak and a whole lot of rock and roll. Tom Petty and the Apartment Song from 1986. I'm Keith Soper. This is Epic 80s. Let's go from the rock club to the shopping mall. Now, if you were heading to the food court in 1987, you could not escape this. It made a 15-year-old girl the biggest star on the planet. And the music video for this was actually filmed in a mall. It's Tiffany. I Think We're Alone Now on Epic 80s.

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0: Coast 101.1, tell her about it. Billy Joel on Epic 80s. Yeah, the weekend is here, and we do something very special during the weekdays. It's the Coast 101.1 No Repeat Workday. Now, we know you listen all day, so that's why we will not play the same song twice between 9 and 5 every workday. It's our promise, our pledge. At least we're going to try to do our best. I mean, mistakes can happen. So if we mess up a little bit and we happen to repeat a song during your workday, it can mean $1,000 for you. Yes, $1,000 if you hear the same song twice, weekdays between 9 and 5. It's kind of like getting an unexpected work bonus. And you just got to be the first caller on the coastline at 709-754-1011, and you can claim the cash. It's Epic 80s. I've got your Coast Precision Weather. Yeah, the weekend is here, and this weather forecast is in everybody's mind for sure. Well, it's not looking so bad, at least temperature-wise.
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14: Cloudiness lingering with areas of fog. Could see some drizzle or light rain showers. Temperatures moderating to around 11 for the high. Tonight, cloudy with rain developing late, becoming rather breezy with gusts near 60 later at night. Low temperature near 4. Monday, rain tapering off in the morning. Brisk winds gusting to 75, the high temperature up to 8. This is Precision Weather Meteorologist Steve Adamson for Coast 101.1.

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a little mystery, and a little darkness. The Police, Wrapped Around Your Finger, from the Synchronicity album. It is the first weekend of May, and that means the countdown is officially on. Summer is around the corner. And I don't know about you, but I'm ready to trade the jackets for some shorts and a nice cold one. Here's a comeback hit for KC and the Sunshine Band in the early 80s. It was actually a huge hit in the UK before it became a hit a year later here in Canada. Summer is coming. Let's get it started. KC, Give It Up. Epic 80s on the coast.

0: Coast 1011. It's Epic 80s, Sass Jordan and Double Trouble. She did that in 1988, and Sass had to be one of the best at that 80s blues rock sound. Double Trouble was the song that really put her on the map before she became a household name in the 1990s. I'm Keith Soper. Thanks for spending part of your weekend with us. And if you'd like to request a track for next week's show, don't forget to drop me an email, epic80s@coast1011.com. Summer, it's coming. And so are a few more of these Epic 80s. And I'll take a look at your Coast precision weather after this.
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2: Cloudiness lingering with areas of fog. Could see some drizzle or light rain showers. Temperatures moderating to around 11 for the high. Tonight, cloudy with rain developing late, becoming rather breezy with gusts near 60 later at night. Low temperature near 4. Monday, rain tapering off in the morning. Brisk winds gusting to 75. The high temperature up to 8. This is Precision Weather Meteorologist Steve Adamson for Coast 101.1.
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It's Coast 101.1. Always something there to remind me. There's Naked Eyes, and it's Rick Bailey. It's Sunday afternoon. Fleetwood Mac on the Coast.

0: It's Coast 1011, and I'm with you, Avril Lavigne. I'm Rick Bailey, with you for Sunday afternoon, and it turned out to be a pretty decent Sunday with some warmer temperatures. Yeah, I think spring is definitely here, and we're, you know, just getting into May, nearing the summer months, which will bring some really great weather, I'm sure. But until then, a little bit of a transition period. We get showers here and there and some fog. We'll check in with your updated look at your Coast Precision Weather coming up.
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11: Temperatures fall back to around 4 tonight. Rain sets up through the evening, becoming steady, mostly light, but persistent into the morning hours tomorrow. The wind picks up too, gusts upwards of 75 to 80 kilometers per hour, continuing through the day on Monday. Early showers end. Cloud, very limited sunshine, only 8 degrees. Clearing, though, for Monday night, and partly sunny, but still quite breezy. Those winds still gusting up to 80 on Tuesday, the high 13. This is Precision Weather meteorologist Phil Spivak for Coast 101.1.

Coast 101.1, Tub Thumping from Chumbawamba, and you're with Rick. The Churchill Park Music Festival has announced some of the acts on for Saturday, July 18th, which include Amanda Marshall, El King, and The Chicks. 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
16: Temperatures fall back to around 4 tonight. Rain sets up through the evening, becoming steady, mostly light, but persistent into the morning hours tomorrow. The wind picks up too, gusts upwards of 75 to 80 kilometers per hour, continuing through the day on Monday. Early showers end, cloud, very limited sunshine, only 8 degrees. Clearing though for Monday night and partly sunny, but still quite breezy. Those winds still gusting up to 80 on Tuesday, the high 13. This is Precision Weather meteorologist Phil Spivak for Coast 101.1.

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This love, there's Maroon 5, and it's Rick Bailey. Mother's Day is coming up, and how much do you love your mom? Do you think she's deserving of a $5,000 gift card from Island Furniture? Well, I'll talk more about our latest contest coming up this hour. Huey Lewis on the news on the Coast.

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Coast 101.1, Nickelback, and How You Remind Me, it's Rick. Now, I'm sure I don't need to remind you of the urgency to get something for Mom for Mother's Day. I've got some details on our latest contest after Goo Goo Dolls.

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0: Coast 1011, Rhythm of My Heart from Rod Stewart. And it's Rick Bailey. Mom, she's got a special place in your heart. Maybe she's got a special place in a lot of people's hearts because she maybe does a whole lot for family, friends, community. She gives back in big, big ways. Now, here's a great way to give back to mom. We are looking for stories about your mom. Is she the mom who gives the most? 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All you need to do is, give us your story on the Coastline. Include your mom's name and your contact information because we want to award a great prize for Mother's Day. You know, mom gives so much, you can give back to her too. We're looking for the Coast Mom Who Gives the Most. 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
7: Temperatures fall back to around 4 tonight. Rain sets up through the evening, becoming steady, mostly light, but persistent into the morning hours tomorrow. The wind picks up too, gusts upwards of 75 to 80 kilometers per hour, continuing through the day on Monday. Early showers end, cloud, very limited sunshine, only 8 degrees. Clearing though for Monday night and partly sunny, but still quite breezy. Those winds still gusting up to 80 on Tuesday, the high 13. This is Precision Weather meteorologist Phil Spivak for Coast 101.1.

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Hella good. There's no doubt with Gwen Stefani. And it's Rick Bailey here. Here's Champagne Supernova, Oasis on the Coast. Amen.

0: 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Bill and Carolyn in the morning.
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St. Lawrence Anglican Church, Portugal Cove, they're hosting an evening of contemporary Christian and country gospel music. For this evening, starting at 7 p.m., admission $10 at the door. There's going to be refreshments served during the intermission. If you want more info, contact the parish office, 709-895-2215. 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

It's Coast 101.1 and Hemingway Corner with Man on a Mission. It's Rick Bailey here. And you do know that today is your final chance to get yourself a smile cookie at Tim Hortons locations. When you do so, not only is it great because it's a tasty smile cookie, but you are supporting some great causes right here at home. The Vera Perlin Society and YACC. So get out, get your smile cookie now.

0: It's Coast 1011. Goodbye to you from Michelle Branch. And it's Rick Bailey here. Well, we're going to say hello again to Tony Angelo. Yeah, we've missed having Tony around here at the Coast. And he is going to be back after, you know, some recuperation time. Yeah, we're really happy that Tony's going to be joining you for the Coast Home around this time tomorrow afternoon and all week long. Tony getting you some Coast all-day traffic information, giving you, of course, the greatest hits of all time, and a few bad dad jokes thrown into the mix, as you know. We're so very glad that Tony's going to be back for next week. So join him on the Coast Home tomorrow.
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4: Temperatures fall back to around 4 tonight. Rain sets up through the evening, becoming steady, mostly light, but persistent into the morning hours tomorrow. The wind picks up too, gusts upwards 75 to 80 kilometers per hour, continuing through the day on Monday. Early showers end, cloud, very limited sunshine, only 8 degrees. Clearing though for Monday night, and partly sunny, but still quite breezy. Those winds still gusting up to 80 on Tuesday, the high 13. This is Precision Weather meteorologist Phil Spivak for Coast 1011.

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It's Coast 101.1. There's Lonely No More, a solo hit from Matchbox 20's Rob Thomas. And it's Rick Bailey spending Sunday with you. I'm going to talk a little bit about what Bill and Dana have been up to. Yeah, they usually get up to some crazy hijinks. And I'll talk about our latest video.

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0: It's Coast 101.1 Working for the Weekend. There's Loverboy, and it's Rick Bailey. I'm always here on the weekend, and I'm pointing you in the direction of our Coast Facebook page and YouTube and our latest Adventures of Dana and Bill video. Of course, you know that Dana and Bill like to work on their vocabulary a lot. And when they hear a new word that, sounds kind of smart, they try using it. They don't always get the real message behind these new words. And, it can come from anywhere. In this case, I think we're all going to blame Aiden for this. Yeah, our boss Aiden was using the word pulchritudinous. Yeah, it's not a word that I would normally put into everyday use. But Dana and Bill tried their best at it. Check it out for yourself. It's up on our Coast Facebook page, on YouTube. Video 348 in the Adventures of Dana and Bill. It's certainly I can't even say it. Pulchritudinous. Check it out for yourself.
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10: Temperatures fall back to around 4 tonight. Rain sets up through the evening, becoming steady, mostly light, but persistent into the morning hours tomorrow. The wind picks up, too. Gusts upwards 75 to 80 kilometers per hour, continuing through the day on Monday. Early showers end. Cloud, very limited sunshine, only 8 degrees. Clearing, though, for Monday night, and partly sunny, but still quite breezy. Those winds still gusting up to 80 on Tuesday, a high 13. This is Precision Weather meteorologist Phil Spivak for Coast 101.1.

Coast 101.1 Private Eyes, Hall & Oates, and it's Rick Bailey. Well, we've certainly had a pulchritudinous few days this week with all that sunshine out. Less pulchritudinous over the weekend. The Adventures of Dana and Bill, using big words like that one. But you can find out more on our Coast Facebook page.

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Hey, you're hanging with Rick. Got some snow patrol on the way. Here's Spin Doctors on the Coast.

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0: 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There's Snow Patrol, and it's Rick Bailey. Don't think we're going to get much more in the line of snow here, at least in the St. John's area. But I think it's probably about that time to get those winter tires changed over on your vehicle. Make an appointment sooner than later. Your Coast Precision Weather is still ahead.
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1: Temperatures fall back to around 4 tonight. Rain sets up through the evening, becoming steady, mostly light, but persistent into the morning hours tomorrow. The wind picks up, too. Gusts upwards of 75 to 80 kilometers per hour, continuing through the day on Monday. Early showers end. Cloud, very limited sunshine, only 8 degrees. Clearing, though, for Monday night, and partly sunny, but still quite breezy. Those winds still gusting up to 80 on Tuesday, the high 13. This is Precision Weather meteorologist Phil Spivak for Coast 101.1.

It's Coast 101.1. You can't go wrong when you got a little bit of the boss. Bruce Springsteen with Dancing in the Dark. It's Rick Bailey. Another Sunday night here with Coldplay and Viva La Vida on Coast 101.1.

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2: 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And, or ooh, Alan Ritchson.
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0: Yeah.
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Coast 101.1, Brian Adams, and this time it's Rick Bailey. Got a little bit of time for Nelly Furtado coming up in a moment, right after Rick Springfield on the Coast.

0: It's Coast 101.1, the greatest hits of all time, the one, the only, Nelly Furtado with Powerless. And it's Rick Bailey. You totally have the power to get yourself something cool tomorrow morning and every weekday morning. Mornings on the Coast with Bill and Carolyn, giving you a chance to get into some pop culture trivia. 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I'm talking about the Coast Conundrum. 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
5: Temperatures fall back to around 4 tonight. Rain sets up through the evening, becoming steady, mostly light, but persistent into the morning hours tomorrow. The wind picks up, too. Gusts upwards of 75 to 80 kilometers per hour, continuing through the day on Monday. Early showers end. Cloud, very limited sunshine, only 8 degrees. Clearing, though, for Monday night, and partly sunny, but still quite breezy. Those winds still gusting up to 80 on Tuesday, the high 13. This is Precision Weather meteorologist Phil Spivak for Coast 101.1.

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Hi, it's Rick Bailey. Well, they're going to be flying into St. John's, the Port City Power, to take on our own Newfoundland Rogues. Yeah, back in town, back at home at Mary Brown Center for some early week games. And if you buy two tickets for the May the 5th matchup, it's going to cost you, well, half off. It's 50% off when you buy two tickets. And that includes all the floor seats, too. So head on over to mbcenter.ca or check out the Newfoundland Rogues website, nfldrogues.ca, and cheer on our hometown squad. 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

0: Coast 1011, you and me from Lifehouse. Hey, you're with Rick Bailey, and it's going to be you and Bill Sharp a little later on tonight at 9 o'clock. If you missed out on this morning's program, Cool Jazz on the Coast is back at 9 tonight, and Bill's full playlist is up on our Coast Facebook page for you to check out. 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Some real Latin swingers coming up in this evening's program. 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
8: Temperatures fall back to around 4 tonight. Rain sets up through the evening, becoming steady, mostly light, but persistent into the morning hours tomorrow. The wind picks up too, gusts upwards of 75 to 80 kilometers per hour, continuing through the day on Monday. Early showers end, cloud, very limited sunshine, only 8 degrees. Clearing though for Monday night, and partly sunny, but still quite breezy. Those winds still gusting up.

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10: Temperatures fall back to around 4 tonight. Rain sets up through the evening, becoming steady, mostly light, but persistent into the morning hours tomorrow. The wind picks up, too. Gusts upwards of 75 to 80 kilometers per hour, continuing through the day on Monday. Early showers end. Cloud, very limited sunshine, only 8 degrees. Clearing, though, for Monday night, and partly sunny, but still quite breezy. Those winds still gusting up to 80 on Tuesday, the high 13. This is Precision Weather meteorologist Phil Spivak for Coast 101.1.

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3: Temperatures fall back to around 4 tonight. Rain sets up through the evening, becoming steady, mostly light, but persistent into the morning hours tomorrow. The wind picks up too, gusts upwards of 75 to 80 kilometers per hour, continuing through the day on Monday. Early showers end. Cloud, very limited sunshine, only 8 degrees. Clearing, though, for Monday night, and partly sunny, but still quite breezy. Those winds still gusting up to 80 on Tuesday, the high 13. This is Precision Weather meteorologist Phil Spivak for Coast 101.1.

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French jazz musician Alex Bunyan with Paris in May. A great song title to start off this first Sunday of May edition of Cool Jazz on the Coast. Hi, I'm Bill Sharp with 3 hours of great smooth jazz and R&B music for your listening pleasure. For this program, we'll mark Tuesday's Cinco de Mayo holiday in the US and Mexico. Dr. John, the Manhattan Transfer, and Susie Arioli visit my Crooner's Corner. And I'll mark the birthdays of late great musicians Maynard Ferguson and James Brown, and modern-day performers Adele, Christopher Cross, and Olita Adams. And with all of that to do, let's get to it. Canadian jazz singer Diana Penton is standing by with The Night Has a Thousand Eyes. Then it's sax man Warren Hill with La Dolce Vita. And Michael Bublé completes the set with a big band version of the Elvis oldie Such a Night. But the Doobie Brothers starts it off with their Latin jazz original, Rio, now on the coast.

0: That was Michael Bublé with Such a Night. Before that, La Dolce Vita by Warren Hill, Diana Panton with The Night Has a Thousand Eyes, and Rio from the very hard-to-get 1976 Doobie Brothers album Living on the Fault Line. All great music to start off this edition of Cool Jazz on the Coast.
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7: Temperatures fall back to around 4 tonight. Rain sets up through the evening, becoming steady, mostly light, but persistent into the morning hours tomorrow. The wind picks up too, gusts upwards of 75 to 80 kilometers per hour, continuing through the day on Monday. Early showers end, cloud, very limited sunshine, only 8 degrees. Clearing though for Monday night and partly sunny, but still quite breezy. Those winds still gusting up to 80 on Tuesday, the high 13. This is Precision Weather Meteorologist Phil Spivak for Coast 1011.
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0: I'm Bill Sharp, and you're listening to Cool Jazz on the Coast, where I've got some music and artists in this program that you may not be familiar with. 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For this set, I've got a few great songs from just a couple of years ago, and they're all great remakes. American singer Jamie Templeton is standing by with her jazzy cover of Lady Antebellum's 2009 hit, Need You Now. Then James Taylor completes the set with his recent take on Dinah Washington's 1954 Grammy Hall of Fame song, Teach Me Tonight. But saxman Phil Walker starts it off with his 2022 instrumental version of the Phil Collins classic 80s hit, In the Air Tonight, now on Cool Jazz on the Coast.

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7: Hey, you're listening to Cool Jazz on the Coast. Tuesday, May 5th, marks the Mexican holiday known as Cinco de Mayo, which over the past few years has evolved into a commemoration of Mexican culture and heritage. And revelers all over the Americas mark the occasion with parades, parties, Latin and mariachi music, Mexican dancing, and traditional foods. And to help celebrate Cinco de Mayo early in this province, I'll spin some great Mexican-style music now, including Malo's 1972 hit Suavecito. Then Tijuana's Carlos Santana and his band completes the set with their Latin American hit, Oye Como Va. But the celebration begins with Fiesta by Canadian guitarists Pablo, Oscar Lopez, and Rick Emmett.